0: morning, late at night. 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
1: What's up with it, man? 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Y'all already know what's up, man. See, DJ Misses and Incognito ain't in today, man. They taking the day off, man. But guess what? Your boy's here. We gonna take it over, man. Somebody call my phone, man. 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
14: 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Jack Frost and Papa Rob, what a
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16: Lyrically, I thought I was sound. I thought nobody could touch me. I just did the song with Scarface. I went to Atlanta with DJ Toomp, and Toomp schooled me. I went and got a condo down there. I sat Indian style with a drink and a TV that wasn't even on the wall. It was just leaning up against the wall, playing the music through an Xbox. Thought about my partners in Fort Worth, T-Cag, Lil Lee, all the ones that were just down there just really doing their thing. And I thought about myself for the verses, you know, and it just came, man. Talking about the wing dough. So I just incorporated Fort Worth culture. And lyrically after that, I was on point. I found my niche, as they say.
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0: King is here, man. Posted on the corner, man. I'm taking over the radio. We doing it my way today, so it's my way or the highway. Man, y'all know Father's Day coming up, man. Let me tell all the fathers right now, be happy with being appreciated. You know what I'm saying? As long as they show you appreciation, that's all we need on that day. The gifts is cool, you know what I'm saying? But we men. You know what I'm saying? We're men. We're going to be realistic. You know what I'm saying? But I hope everybody is out there being a father, first of all. I don't really care for people that's not out there being a father getting told Happy Father's Day. But for my active fathers, you know what I'm saying? For the ones that's working hard, you know what I'm saying? Waking up, crusting their eye, changing diapers, doing what they got to do, man. Shout out to y'all, man. Our day is coming up soon, man. So we about to be kicked back, relaxing, you know what I'm saying? Eating good, feeling good, you know? Let's get it, man.
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8: All right. Coming at number 5. You. Number 4. You. 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
8: Number 3. You. 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Number 4.
9: You.
8: Yeah. No. And coming at that number 1 spot.
10: Come on now.
8: I should play some Soulja Boy. 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

0: Thanks for DJ Papa Ron. I am the Playmaker Hollywood Zay. And check this out, gang. You about to catch a play with Zay for real, because coming up after 8:30, I got your chance to win your way in and go see Wale and Smino when they come to the city. Hey, Wale, talk to the people, because this is their last chance to win their way in when you come to the city June 8th.
1: Everything's a lot. 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

Mariah the Scientist, is it a crime on your 97.9 beat? Well, hell, it got to be a crime for us to give away these many tickets, man. And I got the last pair I was able to snatch, man. I did it for y'all. I got the last pair right now. Tickets to go see Wale and Smino June 8th. But you got to be calling number 9 at 844-787-1979. Your chance to win is coming up literally minutes, seconds away. It can happen any minute. When you hear me say caller number 9, bang my line at 844-787-1979. 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

0: Hello, yo, 97.9 The Beat. Well, look, I gotta know what your favorite Wale song is.
1: Oh, tell me, I'm caller number 9.
0: No, I ain't even called for it yet. I just want to know your favorite Wale song.
1: Oh, Lord, I thought you said call now.
0: Okay. I was giving instructions. I was being proactive. You know what I'm saying? But look out. Hang up. Call me back right now. I am looking for caller number 9 right now. 844-787-1979. Okay. Tickets to go see Wale, June 8th.
1: Bye.

0: NBA Youngboy going out bow request right here on 97.9 to be you rolling with the playmaker Hollywood Zay. And look out, man, I got these tickets to go see Wale and Smino June 8th at the Southside Ballroom. Is going down. Wale told me I could only give away one more pair, and I want you to have them, you know what I'm saying? But the phone lines are going crazy. I'm gonna just pick one at random. Call number three, guess what?
1: I'm calling number nine.
0: No, you called number three, so guess what?
1: Oh my goodness.
0: Guess wait. What? Guess what?
1: What?
0: You ain't getting none from me. Call me back. I need caller number nine. I got this last pair of tickets to go see Wale, and I want you to have them.
1: Okay.
0: All right.

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0: Johnny Damn D, Ben on Yo 97.9 B. Do remember, Johnny Damn D will be tapping in on the show next week, man. But right now, we so focused on these tickets to go see Wale and Smino. This is big business, man. Last pair of tickets, Wale said I could only give away one more pair. Let me see what this phone doing. Call number 6, what the business is?
1: All right, I'm gonna call back.
0: Not sad. Call me back. I got tickets right now. 844-787-1979. Last chance for you to go see Wale and Smino for the free 99 inside the Southside Ballroom. 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

0: Call number eight, caller number eight, caller number eight. Please don't hate, but you ain't getting a damn thing from us. Sorry. What's your favorite Wale song is, though, real fast?
1: Lullaby.
0: Okay. Wait, Lullaby? That's J-Don. Carabai.
2: I got a winner. I think I got a winner.
1: Oh, my goodness. I better be calling number nine.
0: I know you ain't on this phone making no demands, but you know what? I'm going to let you make it anyway. You are calling number nine, baby. Let's go. You on your way to go see Wale June 8th when he's in the city. Toxic Boy's going to be in that thing, and you going to be in that thing. Smino going to be in that thing. And the best thing about that thing, you went in for that free 99. Hello.
1: Love it.
0: You know what I'm saying? And look, we got a big skate party coming up. I'm going to tell you about it coming up after the 9 o'clock. You going to ride with me?
1: Yeah, I'm going to ride with
0: you. You better, because you indebted to us now. After 9 o'clock, I'm going to tell you all about the big skate party. I will say this, Arlington Stadium, historic. We're going to talk about it coming up after 9 o'clock. Ride with the Playmaker, you heard?
1: Okay.
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0: Kalani folded on Yo 97.9 The Beat, man. It's Friday night. You riding with the Playmaker Hollywood Zay all the way till 2 a.m. And check this out. I don't know if you know or not, but that skate night is going down Sunday, June 7th, 7 to 10 p.m. inside the Arlington Stadium, 5515 South Cooper Street in Arlington, Agtown. 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

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T.I., Rick Ross going to be performing live. Keith Sweat and Mo. 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I got this request going out right now. Baby Keem, Kendrick Lamar, Momo Boyd on 97.9.

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0: 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You ride it with the Playmaker, Hollywood Zay. 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
1: 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That's when I knew that your heart was scarring. Friends to lovers need a part to star in. 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

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It's Friday. You riding with the playmaker, Hollywood Zay. Make sure you follow me on Instagram at Hollywood Zay for them exclusive interviews, man. Got Marlon Wayans up there. Got Shaq up there doing his thing. And coming up right after this song right here, man, we got Young Miami tapping in to premiere a brand new record. But first, J-Dawn, Paradise, Lullaby on Yo 97.9 The Beat.

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3: Yo.
2: Yo, what's happening? Yo, Miami in this thing, man. Hey, man, I got to give you the proper introduction, though, because you know what I'm saying? You're not just a rapper, you know what I'm saying? You a culture personality who turned her voice, attitude, and lifestyle into a brand that moves across music, TV, and internet culture. Her records don't just hit the charts, they hit the culture. And she's been a part of some of the biggest moments in modern hip-hop. She's helped define an era with records like Act Up, Twerk, and Jobs, turning local buzz into a worldwide movement. And now she's back with a new single, Spend It, and still giving that same confidence, lifestyle, and boss talk energy she known for, man. Let's give it one more time for Yo Miami.
3: Man, that intro is amazing.
2: We gotta honor our artists around here. How you been? How you feeling, man? We see you glowing up right now.
3: I'm feeling good. I'm overwhelmed with joy. Like, I'm so happy right now. You see all 32 people in my mouth.
2: The brand new record, Spend That, going crazy right now. Online, socials, on radio. The numbers is unbelievable. Historic, even. Like, how do you feel about that?
3: If anything, I feel blessed. I'm just so happy. I'm grateful. I'm just so happy to see the fans, the people just enjoying the record and, you know, having fun and just, you know, that's what I want my music to do, is to connect with people and make people feel good. So to see that, I just feel so good.
2: Nah, that's a fact. That's a fact. And then we're going to go ahead and premiere that record for the first time ever being premiered by you personally right here in Dallas-Fort Worth. So go on, tell them what it is.
3: What's up, Dallas? It's your girl, Young Miami. Hollywood Zay. I need you to spin that new Miami.
2: Right there, right here. You got to hear it first right here on 97.9 The Beat with the Toxic Boys. Let's go.
3: Let's get toxic.
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0: It's called Spend That. We still got her on the phone. We still hanging out. And Miami, what's a message that you got for all your fans out here in Dallas-Fort Worth right now?
1: We just getting started. The energy is up. We got an album coming this summer, and it's our time. It's up.
0: So any sneak peeks into who's on the album, what we got going? You going to put us on the game, or do we
1: got
0: to wait?
1: Now, I got a record with Boston and D-Lo. I got something with Trina. And I'm going to just leave it. I got Trina, I got Boston and D-Lo. I mean, the album is amazing. The album is amazing. Trina just set the tone, but we really about to have fun this summer.
0: Spend That definitely set the tone, and we definitely about to go up this summer. Papa Ron, you got something real quick?
2: Absolutely, man. Spend That is definitely one of the biggest vibes that I've heard in a long time. And you cooked it up with Dallas's very own Jay White. What was it like working with the homie?
1: In the studio with Jay White right now. We cooking up. He told me to tell y'all what's up.
2: Tell Papa Roy, I said what up. Tell him Hollywood, they said what's happening.
1: Come on, Jay White, real quick, Pat Papa.
3: All good.
1: They asked me how was it working with some of the studio with you right now.
3: Yo!
0: What's happening, my boy?
3: What's up, my boy? What's the dilly, man?
2: Hey, what up, man? It's Papa Roy, bro. What you got going?
3: What's up, man? You know, you trying to do it again.
2: Hey, we need plaques.
0: Yeah, ASAP Rocky.
3: Miami, you gonna get them back?
2: Yeah.
3: Hey, you must say, me and Miami got y'all.
2: Oh, say less.
3: But anyway,
2: say less.
3: No, listen, working with her has been like, I told her she's my favorite artist that I've ever worked with. Like, literally. Literally, it's been the most funnest time that I've ever had in my life.
0: Yo, so we looking forward to everything y'all cooking up for show. That's a fact.
3: Hey, man, listen here. Zay, man, look here. The plaque is on the way, bro. Hey, and spin that.
0: That's all we're going to do again and again and again. Look, if it's slap, we got to run it back. If he got heat in the street, we're going to put it on repeat, my boy.
3: Go!
0: You know what I'm saying?
1: No, so I'm in the studio. I'm still going, working with Jay White. It's the same. The energy is good. And, you know, I'm still going. I'm in the studio cooking up right now.
0: I know that's right.
1: Clean.
0: Look, so you got to keep us posted on everything you're doing. You know what I'm saying? And when you're in the city, you got to pop out with them Toxic Boys. That's a fact.
1: It's getting toxic.
0: You know what I'm saying? Hey, and real quick before you go, I just need you to do one more thing for me. I need you to do a toxic tip for us. Pop around, tell her what that is.
2: All right, a toxic tip is some free game you want the people to hear, but it's got to be in your own words, your own message. What you got for the people?
1: I would say, FaceTime look at you, and when he answers, say, oh, my bad, I called the wrong person.
0: The wrong person is wicked.
1: Oh, my bad, I called you by mistake.
0: Let's give it up for Young Miami, y'all. Appreciate you so much, gang. Remember, just whenever you get a chance, if you in the city, pop out. Tell David D set it up. We love you. We appreciate you. Keep working and doing your thing.
1: Thank you. Shout out, y'all.
0: So, and remember, always stay toxic.
1: Period.
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Man, say, I ain't gonna hold you. Everywhere I go, I hear that Janis record. You know what I'm talking about? We live in the mix with DJ Papa Ron all the way till 11 as we continue on. Juvenile, Megan, BBB on your 97.9 The B. You know the vibes, man. It's Friday. 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

0: Live in the mix, live in the mix, live in the mix with DJ Papa Ron, man. You locked into that Toxic Boy Radio. I am the playmaker, Hollywood Zay. Hey, we rocking with you all the way till 2 in the morning, man. You on your way to the club. You on your way to kick it with the gang. Whatever it is, man. Tap our line one time, 844-787-1979. Get your shout out, get your request in, man. We just getting the weekend started. And coming up in 5 minutes, brand new one from Isaiah Rashad, Young Miami, Rick Ross, Drake, and Mo. NBA Youngboy, we gonna get that on too, gang. I got you. I see you hit me up on that Twitter, at Hollywood Zay. Keep the requests coming, keep them phone calls coming, 844-787-1979. All that emote is coming your way in just 5 minutes.
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16: 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Get up, cause she out here looking fun. 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

0: Live in the mix, live in the mix with DJ Papa Ron. Shout out to Young Miami for checking in this week too, man. Hey, we're going to be rocking with you all the way till 2 a.m. You got a shout-out request, son, you want to get on. 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
1: Homie, 26 figures on me, right. 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You know

0: Out, man, did his thing tonight. You know what I'm saying? Coming up next, we got that boy DJ Scrappy, then DJ Phil, man. We riding with you all the way till 2 a.m. And big shouts out to you. If you got that money last weekend from Amy Witherite, $500 every hour on the hour. 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

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This is Tyler. It's my first time here, and I'm personally here to introduce you guys to my song. Remember, you got to hear it first with Hollywood Zay and DJ Scrappy on 97.9.

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Like, this shit feel like, you know, the sophisticated ratchet, you know. The ones that go to work by day, then, you know, dance in the mirror by night. 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I need a

0: 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Yeah, $500 tickets to go see T.I. and tickets to go see Summer Walker. I got more vibes with DJ Scrappy live in a mix coming up in 5 minutes, man. I'm talking about Isaiah Rashad, Hardnard, Boss Man D-Lo on that thing too, man. But look, this how you get that money, and you need to do it like right now.
1: Yo, what up? Hey, hold on. That boy T.I. got something to say.
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0: Live in a mix, live in a mix, live in a mix with DJ Scrappy. He rocking with us all the way till 1 a.m. Then DJ Phil is tapping in all the way till 2 a.m. Man, look out, man. We getting you to the club, you know what I'm talking about, and all the way back to the crib, safe and sound. You know what I'm talking about? We like your, we like your driver kind of. Hey, and speaking of driving, make sure bright and early, 9 a.m. tomorrow, you listen every hour on the hour. You can get tickets to go see Kalani when she comes to the city live in concert. Details up at the 97.9 The Beat Instagram right now. Hey, and keep it with us 5 more minutes. I'm going to hit that Chris Brown NBA Youngboy. And right after that, man, that boy DJ Scrappy going to keep this thing moving and shaking like sizzling bacon. You heard? It's 97.9 The Beat.
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Chris Brown going out by request on Yo 97.9 B. You riding with the Playmaker Hollywood Zay all the way till 2 a.m. Hey, look out, man. We're going to get you to the club and all the way back. Big shout out to Maria on the check-in, man. Hey, I'm going to get those requests that you wanted coming up right after 12 o'clock. But first, I got to do this one right here. Shout out to my boy Keem checking in from that Grove side right now. NBA Youngboy going out by request. Hey, if you got a song you want to hear, bang my line, man. It's Friday. It's the weekend. We rocking out for the city, you heard? 844-787-1979. And make sure you follow me on Instagram at Hollywood Zay. Hollywood Zay. Let go.

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1: We still in the mix, lighting up the city after dark. You see what I did there? Let's turn the f*** up and rock out in the mix on 97.5.

0: Scrappy all the way till 1 a.m. in the morning. And I got to remind y'all, did y'all know that you can get $500 right now at thebeatdfw.com? No, for real. And check this out. It gets even bigger than that. Not only do you get $500, you get tickets to go see T.I. and tickets to go see Summer Walker. And all you got to do is go up there, give us your little opinion on the songs that we play, what you like, what you don't like, and you could be $500 richer. So look, if you ain't doing nothing right now, go and pull your phone out, your tablet, whatever you do, head on over to thebeatdfw.com. And when you get there, you're going to see a picture that says 97.9 has your chance to win $500 and tickets to see Summer Walker and T.I. Click on that, follow the directions, and come this time Monday morning, you can have $500 and be on your way to two different concerts, gang. I'm just saying, it makes sense, right? Keep it with us because DJ Scrappy is live in the mix all the way till 1 a.m. You have a song you want to hear, request, shout out, whatever, gang, bang online. Do not hesitate. 844-787-1979. And keep it with us because DJ Scrappy got more vibes on the way in just 5 minutes right here on 97.9 The Beat.
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0: Live in the mix, live in the mix, live in the mix with my player partner from that grow side, DJ Scrappy. Hey, that does it for DJ Scrappy. Let's give it up one time for him, man. You know what I'm saying? And DJ Phil is coming up next. We rocking with you all the way till 2 a.m. But did you know that you can make $500 right now at thebeatdfw.com and get tickets to go see Chris Brown? I know y'all been asking about that. And tickets to see Summer Walker. That seemed like a whole lot of winning, man. I ain't gonna hold you. This is how you do it.
1: Yo, what up? Hey, hold on. That boy T.I. got something to say.
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0: 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I'm talking about crazy leg, cowboying, skate lines, all that.
1: 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We don't have time to be carried. Nobody out the ring.
0: 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Jazzy Black, The Toxic Boys, Space Boy Fresh will be there.
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1: Get ready, put your skates on, and meet us at the Arlington Stadium. 5515 South Cooper Street in the ass. Sunday, June 7th from 7 to 10 p.m. We gonna roll, we gonna bounce, and we gonna have some fun.
0: Yeah, just like the movie. It's all part of the Adult Summer Camp series that we doing. So for more information, click on the picture of the girl breaking it down in her skates at thebeatdfw.com.
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1: All right, this week on Reunion Radio, hey, that boy TDK is going hard in the mix for 2 hours. As a matter of fact, if you got a reunion going on, Backyard Barbecue, we DJing it for free starting at 5 o'clock tomorrow. Plus, the legendary comedian George Wallace comes by the studio and hangs out with us. 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
0: I'm talking about skating. I'm talking about crazy leg, cowboying, skate lines, all that.
1: 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Nobody out the ring.
0: All of the 97.9 The Beat family will be there. Jazzy Black, the Toxic Boys, Space Boy Fresh will be there.
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1: Get ready, put your skates on, and meet us at the Arlington Stadium. 5515 South Cooper Street in the ad. Sunday, June 7th from 7 to 10 p.m. We gonna roll, we gonna bounce, and we gonna have some fun.
0: Yeah, just like the movie. It's all part of the Adult Summer Camp series that we doing. So for more information, click on the picture of the girl breaking it down in her skates at thebeatdfw.com.
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1: She ain't even all that. Like, ain't even like that. Ain't her mama white.

0: Did you know that 83% of workers globally are struggling with burnout? 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
0: 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Jazzy Black, the Toxic Boys, Space Boy Fresh will be there.
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1: 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Sunday, June 7th from 7 to 10 p.m. We gonna roll, we gonna bounce, and we gonna have some fun.
0: Yeah, just like the movie. It's all part of the Adult Summer Camp series that we doing. So for more information, click on the picture of the girl breaking it down in her

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come equipped with rearview mirrors. They dip as quick as they can. 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Reconsider. Read some litter. Sure on the subject. 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Go on to the

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0: At the house with it, watching sinners.
1: Who you with?
0: On the couch with my favorite sinner. I was about to, but you convinced her. Should I decorate her walls or log off to Pinterest? Never too late to meditate on emotional attachments. 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

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I ain't in your beats and you ain't in mine, hit. Yeah, we both outside. 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

he be in heels. We can go bottle for bottle in this junk. Strip club stunt, I'm a stunt hard. We can go dollar for dollar in this junk. He Mr. Giddy done. I'm Mrs. One of One. Fall in love every time we link. He got me sprung.com. Mind these girls can't keep it peace. I ain't stressing on you, you ain't stressing on me. Boy, I don't wanna push you on a leash. You a dog, I'm a dog, we can keep it in the street. I ain't in your beats and you ain't in mine. Yeah, we both outside.

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4: Good morning. Welcome to She Is. I'm Jazzy. And today my guest is Tiffany Rice. She's the Vice President and Regional External Affairs Manager with Comerica Bank, a division of Fifth Third Bank. And they have an event that's happening today. It's Show Me the Money. You guys are the presenting sponsor. Thank you so much for joining me.
5: Thank you so much for having me, Jazzy. Very excited to talk about this activity that we're doing.
4: Yeah. So it's today at Dallas College Bill J. Priest Center. That's 1402 Corinth Street in Dallas. It just kicked off, but it's going until 2 o'clock and it's a free event. Tell us why you decided at Comerica Bank to participate in this event.
5: Yes, and it is a free event. I want to elaborate on that. We decided to lean into this opportunity. Actually, it's our second year serving as a presenting sponsor because we're committed to small businesses, Jazzy. We really feel committed to making sure that they're educated, that they know what resources are available. And beyond that, making sure that they recognize what it truly looks like to be capital ready. Because we know that that takes an early stage business or a beginning stage business to that scaling stage. And so that's why we're here, because we know that small businesses are truly the backbone of our economy. And this is how you create generational wealth and legacy.
4: As a small business owner, is there anything that they need in particular in order to come to this event? Or can they just come even if they're a novice small business or they're just thinking about it?
5: That's a great question. No, every small business is invited to join us today. No matter what stage you're at in your business, we're here to meet you at stage one, all the way to the highest scaling stage that you're looking to reach for your goals. All we ask is that you come with an open mind and a willingness to learn and to connect. And from there, we'll take care of everything else.
4: What can they expect to happen at this event?
5: Small business owners and entrepreneurs can expect to walk into the room and immediately see several financial institutions, CDFIs, which are community development financial institutions, those partners who play a role in providing capital immediately are going to be in a room ready to have discussions, ready to talk about products and services and what it looks like to build a relationship. Beyond that, attendees can expect to hear a couple of panel sessions and educational workshops about various products, about how you do get capital ready. And so it's a well-blended, interactive experience for small businesses to be connected to the right resources, but to also be in sessions where they can be educated on how to get to their next step.
4: How important is credit for a small business?
5: Oh man, credit is a fundamental. It starts from the vision of wanting to start a business to when you start to build that partnership with a financial institution. Credit is always going to be the basis for the conversation. It ultimately becomes the report card for anyone that's looking to go into business to showcase how you can steward not only your vision, but the resources that we want to be able to provide. So credit is essential for businesses to start and to position themselves well.
4: Now, on the flip side, for those who have issues with their credit, would that stop them from starting their small business or hinder them in any way?
5: Not at all, especially our early stage founders who have a vision, who just want to simply get started. Oftentimes, they can get started with working on their personal credit in the moment, but not having the credit up front does not stop a dream. It does not stop that business owner from getting started. And that's why it's important to participate in workshops and sessions like today so that business owners and entrepreneurs can be informed about all of those things. And we'll be there to demystify things, to make sure that we're debunking the narrative that has possibly been placed in the minds of those that want to go into business.
4: That is great advice. And you can get all of this advice today. You will be there, right, Tiffany?
5: I'll be there.
4: Okay, so you can get all this advice today. Go say hello to Tiffany. It's happening now at the Dallas College Bill J. Priest Center in Dallas. That's 1402 Corinth Street. It's going on until 2 o'clock today. It's the Show Me the Money. We have Comerica Bank, a division of Fifth Third Bank, as the presenting sponsor. Thank you so much for this information, and I hope you have a great event today.
5: Thanks, Jazzy.
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affirmations on 97.9 The Beat. I'm Jazzy, the Radio Chica, and I'm going to need you to do your affirmations if you want to win these Kalani tickets that we're going to be giving away about 10:30. You know, she'll be here Wednesday, September 16th. You'll need to call me if you want to win.

Oh, that's when Kanye was normal. Anyway, if y'all want information about a free event at the Dallas Library where you can take your kids today, I got details on that coming up in about 15 minutes. Here's Friends Do.

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I'm Jazzy, the radio chica. Happy, beautiful Saturday, right? It is a really nice day. I'm so glad it's not raining. Every time I look up, it's like rainy or cloudy. I'm sure it's coming one day. But anyway, right now it's beautiful. And I got to tell you about a free event that is happening right now at the Martin Luther King Jr. Branch Library. That's 2922 Martin Luther King Jr. Boulevard. It's a free family event. It's starting at 10, but it's going until 12 o'clock today. You know, the kids are out of school. This is all about having them read and stay reading throughout the summer, right? So there's going to be free books given away from DISD, and they're going to have a reading challenge that they can sign up to. There's going to be games, arts, crafts. They got the snow cones out there, face painting. The YMCA is going to be out there. And you can say hello to Miss South Dallas. She's going to be hanging out as well. This is at the Martin Luther King Jr. Branch Library, 2922 Martin Luther King Jr. Boulevard. Of course, your favorite radio station is going to be hanging out there as well. So make sure you go by and say hello to us and take a nice little picture and tag us on Instagram and Facebook, because I know you on social media. Now, if you have any more questions about this event, you can always give me a call. I'll give you the information, 844-787-1979. And also keep it locked, because I know we got some big Kalani fans out there, and I'm going to be giving away tickets for you to go to her show in September, absolutely free. That's going to be happening around 10:30, so keep it locked for your next chance to win.

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0: 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Jazzy Black, the Toxic Boys, Space Boy Fresh will be there.
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1: Get ready, put your skates on, and meet us at the Arlington Stadium. 5515 South Cooper Street in the ad. Sunday, June 7th from 7 to 10 p.m. We gonna roll, we gonna bounce, and we gonna have some fun.
0: Yeah, just like the movie. It's all part of the Adult Summer Camp series that we doing. So for more information, click on the picture of the girl breaking it down in her skates at thebeatdfw.com.
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0: cut them dreads, and man, he been letting bank after banker go, right? That is Let 'Em Know on 97.9 The Beat, the hip-hop station. I'm Jazzy, the Radio Chica. Happy Saturday, and if you guys did not know, we have a skate night coming up, a big skate party. It's happening Sunday, June 7th from 7 to 10. It's going to be at the Arlington Stadium. That's 5515 South Cooper Street in Arlington. When was the last time you went skating? That's really what you should ask yourself. You know, it's been a minute for me, and yeah, I got to hold the sides. When I'm skating, I got to hold the sides, okay? I'm not trying to embarrass myself and fall. But you know, I get around now. But if you would like to come hang out, have yourself a nice time, you know, some adult summer camp style, right? Join us for our skate party Sunday, June 7th from 7 p.m. to 10 p.m. Go ahead and get your tickets because you know tickets is going fast. We got the tickets on Eventbrite. Can't wait to see you at our skating party. And if you are interested in seeing Kalani in concert, baby, I got some free tickets I'm giving away in about less than 20 minutes. Here's some details.
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0: her voice. That is Mariah the Scientist with Is It a Crime? All right, I'm looking for my winner. Who want these Kalani tickets?
1: Winning. It's as easy as giving candy to a baby.
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3: Hey, let's go. I'm number 3.
0: Oh my goodness, your persistence paid off, girl.
3: Hey, let's go.
0: Congratulations, you just got tickets to see Kalani. She is going to be on her world tour with Duran Bernard and Isaiah Huron, along with the artist. This is happening on Wednesday, September 16th at the Dos Equis Pavilion in Dallas. Who am I speaking with?
3: Kina,
0: who you taking with you to the show?
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0: Oh, y'all are going to have a great time. Thank you so much for listening. You want to shout anybody out since you're on the radio?
3: Let's shout out Fly Cakes. 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
0: All right, if you didn't get a chance to win, don't worry. We're giving away some more Kalani tickets coming up in the 1 o'clock hour.
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6: Check me out, man. I'm here with Big Boss Vet talking about how long 97.9 The Beat has really been putting it down and supporting her. Vet, you remember?
7: Tracy seen me when I was nothing. Do you remember that? I was like coming up.
6: Yes,
7: like,
6: bro.
7: Yeah, like, I remember when I first, like, spoke to you, and like I was like still up coming, like I was still living in a condo, you know. I was in my city, like I was like, you know, bubbling. And now we up.
6: Man, say we up like Granny Blood Pressure, and you doing your thing, you touring, Nick Cannon, movies now, even acting, like we so proud of you, girl. I mean, wait, can I even talk about the movie or
7: another movie wants it as well, but I cannot say the movie yet. But
6: I want to know so bad.
7: I do too.
6: I want to know so
7: bad. I want to tell you so bad.
6: I just want to know so bad.
7: I want to tell you so bad, but I can't. You know, I can't. But just know bigger and better things are coming. Like,
6: that's it. Let's give it up for Big Boss Vet, y'all. Yes, sir.
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9: Big Wheel Records is here, ladies and gentlemen. Yeah. Matter of fact, can I say maybe they set the precedent for the feature.
10: Back then, like, we had a nice studio. 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
9: Absolutely.
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9: Yeah. Rally Boys.
11: We had Powerhouse.
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10: peace,
11: them.
10: Little Beat. Rest in peace, Byron Hendry.
11: Bowleg.
9: Oh, Stampede.
11: Yeah, Stampede Records.
9: Real Records, 25 them.
11: We had Big Dank, Highland Hills Records.
9: Oh, Big Dank.
11: So we Rally Boys. So the city was real, but let's go over our bio, though. We started with Kiki. If you go back and look at our street fame, we did songs with ESG, Juvenile.
10: I love you, Juvenile, but yeah, we had words. Like, I was young, man, having a little money, man. I didn't like it.
9: Yeah.
10: And I asked him, is this the best you could do? Yeah. And he got offended, hold man. On. But I was offended having to pay for that.
12: What's up, everybody? 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

0: You know what? 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

Yes, gotta love that trick right there. And Chris Brown, it is No Guidance on 97.9 The Beat, the hip-hop station. I'm Jazzy, the radio chica. All right, you know, the Sigmas, they are hanging out today at 413 in Louisville because they are giving back to the community. That's right. They are helping to raise money for teens in foster care. So they are collecting jeans for teens. And that is all happening today. It's going to start at 2 o'clock, and you can go out again to 413. Kitchen. That's 755 Highway 121 in Louisville. So if you want to help some teens that are in foster care, a lot of times people forget about the teens in foster care. They think about the young babies, but we got to think about the teenagers too. So if you have some olds

0: them for giving back to the community. If you have any questions, you can always call me for some more details. 844-787-1979. Also, we got some Kehlani tickets we're giving away in the 1 o'clock hour. So keep it locked for your next chance to win.
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9: And if you haven't seen that whole thing on social media, you got to go check it out. 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
9: Oh, my God.
12: My girl had went home that night, said, baby, you know what? I care about how you feel about this. It was dear to your heart. I'm going to cook. I'm going to make you some chicken. She made me the chicken, and it was bleeding.
9: Ah!
12: That ain't Rudy's. Oh, yeah. I lost a lot of weight eating Rudy's. It's the grease, you know. It's the grease.
13: It's canola oil.
12: Yeah,
9: somebody call Mr. Edwards so we can tell him what was in the chicken oil.
12: Yeah, the extra. Yeah, it's the big beef vegan oil. Okay.
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16: 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I bet you be saying call the dog. You know why? 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You really love the commercials, tell the truth. You be in the car, your kids be like, turn it up, Mom! What you gonna do if that dog chase you? 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He gonna bite. Now you sitting there nodding your head to it like, top dog, top dog, top dog law. Then you go home and write a post about us. Say you hate them commercials. How could you? How dare you? What you wanted some attention? Any accident, make the call.
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0: 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I was about to, but you convinced us. Should I decorate her walls or log off to Pinterest? 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Even if I fall short from

0: 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I'm Jazzy, the radio chica. Hey, shout out to Darrow. He had a big concert yesterday. Darrow and friends, and man, they packed that thing out. Everybody showed out. They did their thing. And of course, you can go to our Instagram page at 97.9 The Beat or follow Darrow at 6'3" if you want to see all the pictures and videos from yesterday. But shout out to Darrow for putting on for the city. Also, don't forget, coming up, we do have a huge skate night, which is going down Sunday, June 7th, 7 p.m. to 10 p.m. at Arlington Stadium. 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
9: Well, Nisha, knowing it like that, I think you hanging TVs.
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9: So here go the top five. Y'all ready?
20: Because we struggling.
9: 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Y'all
20: I'm
9: ready?
20: Listen, it is.
9: All right. Coming at number five. You. Number four. You. He wants you. That's it.
20: But he gets you every day, right?
9: Number three. You. He wants you. Number four.
20: You.
9: You. No! And coming at that number one spot.
21: Come on now.
9: I should play some Soulja Boy. You. You. You. We don't care about no wallet.
21: Nope.
9: No cologne.
21: Nope.
9: No. Well, edible arrangements if it's you.
21: I see what you did there. I like it.
9: We want you.
21: That's it.
9: We don't want no chocolates.
21: Nope.
9: Unless you're covered in them. Keep it simple, ladies.
21: Come on now.
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0: J-Dawn featuring Paradise with Lullaby right here on 97.9 Beat, the hip hop station. And my name is Jazzy Black. I love kicking back with you on Saturdays. Man, when I tell you we had a time last night for Dero and friends over at Trees. You know they call Deep Ellum Gotham City, but you know what? Wasn't no Gotham going on last night, man. It was a whole lot of love, a whole lot of joy, just celebrating Dallas culture and the hip-hop artists that have made it out the city and to the world. We was hitting the Stanky Leg and doing a Bobby B, and Big Tuck was out there, Johnny Damn D. I mean, Hashi Sinjo and Charlie Boy. He did that in the interview. I talked to him. I said, hey, we got Charlie Boy. He's like, so cool, man. But if you want to see a little bit of what went down, you can swing over to my Instagram at Jazzy Black. It's Jazzy with an I. I got a bunch of cool interviews from a little bit of everybody. So I'm going to be working on that, getting that up. But for right now, let's go ahead and just get your Saturday popping, because it's lit. We outside for sure. Got some powwow. We're going to be sitting sideways in the next 6-7 minutes. And if you ain't heard about our big skate party that's going down for the grown folks, you need to pull up.
1: You've been asking for it.
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0: A skate night.
1: I'm talking about skating. I'm talking about crazy leg, cowboying, skate lines, all that.
0: Don't get carried away, B. We don't have time to be carried. Nobody out the ring.
1: All of the 97.9 The Beat family will be there. Jazzy Black, the Toxic Boys, Space Boy Fresh will be there.
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1: Man.
0: Get ready. Put your skates on and meet us at the Arlington Stadium. 5515 South Cooper Street in the ass. Sunday, June 7th from 7 to 10 p.m. Yeah, we gon' roll, we gon' bounce, and we gon' have some fun.
1: Yeah, just like the movie. It's all part of the Adult Summer Camp series that we doing. So for more information, click on the picture of the girl breaking it down in her skates at thebeatdfw.com. Did you
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Way Lee, Janae Aiko with Mural right here on 97.9 The Beat. Just remember where you heard it. Man, you know, people are still protesting that iconic Dallas Well mural downtown that they covered up for the World Cup. Hopefully they find a way to put it back, because I really liked it too. Here's Boss.

0: Chris Brown, It Depends, right here on 97.9 to Beat the Hip Hop Station. And my name is Jazzy Black. I love kicking back with you on Saturdays. So just wanted to give an update out of Oak Cliff following Thursday's apartment explosion. Officials now say three people, including a child, were killed when a gas explosion destroyed the apartment complex. It sparked a massive five-alarm fire. At least five others were hospitalized, though most injuries are considered non-life-threatening. Now, firefighters were originally responding to reports of a gas leak when the explosion happened just before 1 o'clock, and officials say a contractor may have accidentally struck a gas line prior to the blast. Out of the 22 units at the complex, 19 of them were occupied. And Dallas Fire Rescue says everyone who lived there has now been accounted for. So I'm just like, thank God for that. Because I ain't gonna lie, I'm pretty sure the whole city, we all just kind of holding our breaths like, what about everybody else that was in that building? Because when you look at those videos and those images, I mean, it literally makes your heart stop. The National Transportation Safety Board is now leading the investigation as the community continues to mourn the lives of those that were lost. And again, I'm just sending my heart and prayers out to all the families that were affected. Big shout out to my girl Amy Witherwright at 1-800-TRUCK-WRECK. She teamed up with an organization out there, Mission Oak Cliff, who has been having their feet on the ground since this whole thing happened, providing resources for the families that were affected, and she donated an additional $20,000 to just help those families. And if you would still like to get out and help, I know they've been receiving a lot of love and just outpour from the community, but it ain't gonna be too much because these families are literally rebuilding from nothing and they ain't got nothing. So it's not just gonna be a month, 2 months, 3 months. Like, we're talking about the rest of this year, possibly through even next year. You can swing over to our website, thebeatdfw.com, and figure out how you can get out here and help and show up for Oak Cliff. We got more hip hop on the way. 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
6: a Snoop Dogg,
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6: Usher, Chris Brown, is there really a conversation of a versus? 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
0: All right, so in 5 seconds, tell us, what does HDMI stand for?
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0: It's okay, because I ain't even know. 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
0: Nisha, in 5 seconds, tell me, what does HDMI stand for?
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0: Come on. 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
11: Well, Nisha, knowing it like that, I think you hanging TVs.
0: Right, that's what I said. 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
4: Hey, Amy.
5: Hey.
4: I want to hear one of your crazy, you can't make this up stories. I know you got something.
5: We do. Miguel just tried this lawsuit, and the truck driver from day one all the way through trial continued to say he swerved into our client's lane because there was huge wind gust.
4: Mm.
5: Now, we can have huge wind gusts here in Texas. There's no doubt about that.
4: Yeah.
5: But I got to tell you, he kept preaching wind pushed his big 18-wheeler over. So you want to know what we did, Jazzy?
4: What'd you do?
5: We went and pulled the weather report for that day.
4: Oh.
5: And we looked up the wind speed. Mm. And you know how much wind was blowing that day, what the speed of the gusts were?
4: How much wind, Amy?
5: Zero.
4: Zero?
5: Zero. Miguel won that trial. He got our client a few $100,000 because there were no wind gusts. 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

minutes. I'm going to tell you how you can win some tickets to go see my girl, Kehlani, when she comes to town Wednesday, September 16th at the Dos Equis Pavilion. And I'm going to tell you who's coming with her because the lineup is crazy. Here's Drake and 21.

Check this out. I got some free tickets to go see Kehlani live for the Kehlani World Tour. She's bringing Duran Bernard, Isaiah Heron, and the artists Wednesday, September 16th at Dos Equis Pavilion. Keep listening. Coming up at 1:32, you're going to hear Kehlani come on the radio and give you that hotline number. Only thing you got to do is pull your phone out, get the dialing, and be caller number 9. And I got you on a pair of tickets. So find somebody you like to go with you. Here's Big X Plug.

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0: Hey, Alisa, you live, but you caller number 5, girl. Oh. I need caller number 9 to win these Kehlani tickets. Got me back.
2: Thank you.
0: You're welcome. 844-787-1979. 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
1: Yeah!
0: Say less.
1: 979B, who this?
2: Yo, this is Mike.
1: What's up, Mike? Where you calling me from?
2: I'm calling you from Farmer's Branch. Please tell me I'm number 9.
1: You are calling number 9. I got you some tickets to go see Is this your first time calling, or you was like calling back to back to back?
2: This is my, I call back to back to back because it's short busy, but hey, that's what's up. It's a perfect day for me and my lady.
1: You know what? It is. And Duran Bernard is going to be there. Isaiah Heron, who is phenomenal, and the artist, is going down Wednesday, September 16th at Dos Equis Pavilion. Have y'all seen Kehlani in concert before?
2: First time.
1: Wow.
2: First time.
1: Yeah, hey, she puts on the show. I got a chance to see her like in South by Southwest years ago, and that might be on, okay?
2: It was lit, okay.
1: It might be on. Well, I'm glad we got you and our brother. And we got another lovely couple out there that want to go see Kehlani for a date night. Can you tell the city where their next chance is to get hooked up?
2: Your next chance to win is at 3 o'clock. 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
4: 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Plus, the legendary comedian George Wallace comes by the studio and hangs out with us. 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
4: Some of these stores, TDK, don't even have people in them anymore.
19: 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Like I was checking out the automated McDonald's they had in Arlington, man, where you go up, order the food, or you go in the store,
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19: and it comes down on a conveyor belt, man. 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

0: P. Let them know right here on 97.9 The Beat, the hip hop station. And my name is Jazzy Black. I love kicking back with you on Saturdays. Hey, I want y'all to come and kick it with us at our adult summer camp that we're doing. Like, we got a whole series that we're doing in the summer. And we're going to be having a skate party. Yeah, you want to come get your skate on? To the skating community. Hey, look, it's going down Sunday, June 7th from 7 to 10 p.m. over at the Arlington Stadium. Now, you know, the stadium used to be popping back in the day. I'm going to bring my mom out because she's over on that side of town. I'm like, girl, you might as well go ahead and come out the house. I don't know if she's going to skate, but she can stand on the side and look cute. And look, even if you ain't trying to skate, you can still come stand on the side and look cute. But it's going to be so much fun. Music, vibes, the whole 97.9 team is going to be out there. I'm going to be out there. The DJs, like, it's going to be really cool. We're just going to be taking it back to when the stadium was popping. Go ahead and get your tickets. 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And we can't wait to see you at Skating Ring. 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You might just want to pull up.
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4: Yo, what up? It's Big Bink. Now, look, man, I'm out here in Louisville with my bros, the brothers of Phi Beta Sigma Fraternity Incorporated. We doing good in the hood. I got my president, Omicron Sigma, Eric Hill with me. We're going to tell you about Jeans for Teens.
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13: When last time you been to your family reunion?
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16: It's been a minute. I can't even remember, man.
13: Shawnee Scott.
17: About 15 years.
13: Okay. If we had to pick a park to put this family reunion.
14: Ooh.
13: Nick, what you got?
14: Rochester. Rochester.
13: South Dallas.
14: South Dallas.
13: Frost, where your reunion?
15: Glendale.
13: Man.
14: Glendale.
16: That's I'm going to go nice Bachman Lake. White Ooh. Lake.
17: That's my park. That's where, I grew up over there. But Keast wouldn't be bad because you got
15: Keast Park. Man, they got some new stuff over there. Look good over there.
13: Yeah, they renovating that whole neighborhood.
14: Y'all can't forget about the Ag Cravens Park down there where they got all them basketball goals.
13: Well, you can always go to the Forney Community Park where I live. It's going down out there, too.
14: Only thing is, if you don't have your license, your insurance, and your tags, you might spend the night in Forney. That's the thing.
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18: 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At 1-800-ENGINE, I got Larry in the building. Hey, bro, you had 2 accidents in 6 months?
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0: Beat the Hip Hop Station, and my name is Jazzy Black. I love kicking back with you on Saturdays. Just want to send a shout out to Darroe Music on putting together the Darroe and Friends show last night. Because, baby, we had a good time. We just in there dugging and stanky legging and hitting the Bobby B. Charlie Boy came out, Big Tuck, Tom Tom, Johnny Damn D, had the whole crowd doing the bend. My girl Sensei Molly was there, Bag Baby Tay from Funky Town, Twisted Black, Young Black, Gutter Child, the Party Boys was in there flex. Like, it was just a beautiful night, man, celebrating DFW hip-hop, doing it for the culture, for real, for real. If you want to check out a little bit of how it went down, you can swing over to my Instagram, at Jazzy Black. It's Jazzy with an I. Look inside my Instagram stories. Coming up at 3 o'clock, the radio finna get real toxic with DJ Papa Run and Hollywood Zay. They're a lot of fun. They gonna remind you why we outside this weekend. So stay right here, because we going up. 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
2: 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And
13: but he still sound good. He still can sing Mr. Telephone Man.
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12: You said JJ Fad?
2: JJ Fad. They're like 79 years old. And they were up there with their Adidas.
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12: We talking about T.I. Mm-hmm. And Frost was saying how that boy opened up the doors.
2: He did.
12: For the older artists to be coming back. Nick, what you think, man?
2: I think it's awesome.
17: I do want Jay-Z to come back. Okay. I miss him.
2: I heard Luda coming back.
17: And I want Outkast to come back. Man. And I'm not going to lie. I would really love for Scarface to come back.
12: Man, I want to hear Lil Jon come back. I'm talking about with some crunkness.
17: Yeah.
12: Yes. You know, he do the happy stuff
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12: I'm talking about like a what they going to do type song.
17: Yes.
12: I don't give a song
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12: Method Man just came out with something.
2: 50 Cent is going to reply to T.I. with some bars on a song that is going to be the intro to the new Power
12: spinoff.
17: That is feminine.
2: For him to be that petty?
17: Yes. Yes.
2: But I'm just saying.
17: And he don't have nothing on T.I. I love 50, but man, get real. Grow up.
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0: Yes, Sirski, this the homeboy Johnny Dale D with Murder Ben right here on your 97.9 The Beat. And it is a beautiful afternoon right here on Toxic Boy Radio, man, with DJ Papa Roy and my brother Hollywood Zay. And it is a Kehlani winning weekend. That's why you can win tickets all weekend long to see Kehlani live for an official world tour when it stops in Dallas Wednesday, September 16th at the Dos Equis Pavilion. And as a matter of fact, your next chance to win is happening around 3:30. But you ain't got to take my word for it. Check this out.
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10: TDK, you said you been in it.
12: No, I was behind one. But I
10: in Dallas?
12: Yeah. But also, I was at the A-Loft. They got a little computer that's on. They got off the elevator and it brings you food. And kind of, it's crazy.
13: Yeah, I saw that.
10: Wait, the robot bring you food?
13: Yeah,
10: at the hotel.
13: It's a DoorDash.
12: Yeah,
14: I've been to Amazon when I used to do the truck thing. I watched the robots roll through there, and make you know, move and take the stuff from the shelves and put them on different shelves or load them in the back of the truck. Just like
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14: of
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11: Now, Walmart got those, too.
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Yes, sir, Ski. That's my homegirl, Kehlani. We're out the window right here on your 97.9 The Beat. Hey, check this out. This is a Kehlani winning weekend once again. Hey, your chance to win tickets to go see Kehlani live Wednesday, September 16th when she hit the city. It's happening in the next 10 minutes. But first, going out by request is Classic Vibes, Snoop Dogg, Pharrell with Beautiful on your 97.9 The Beat.

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1: Hollywood Zay, man, we got tickets to go see
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0: Call number three, call number three, call number three. 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
0: Three.
1: Dang, that's not the right one, right?
0: This is a woman right there that deserves the tickets on a Saturday. But she's not calling number nine, so she's not going to get them. But she deserves them.
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1: I'll call right back. I do deserve them, but I'm going to call right back.
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0: Call number five, call number five, call number five. 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
1: Amen.
0: Apparently, they don't give money on
1: Somebody
0: Sunday.
1: Doesn't love Jesus.
0: Call number six, what the business is?
2: Oh, what the heck? I was just number three. I just heard myself on the radio.
1: Wow, your math is crazy good.
0: Yo, she's so good at math. She's so good at math.
2: Rewind and cut it back so you can say, all right, call him number nine.
0: Okay, we're going to think about that. Bye.
2: All right.
1: All right.

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1: 8 is calling 99, but I'm going to act like it's not.
2: Facts.
1: Call number 8. Please don't 8. But if you are able to sing a Kalani song, you might be calling number 9. Can you do that?
3: Okay.
1: Which song? I mean, you a Kalani fan. Let me know.
3: Oh, I try to stop myself, but never gonna get it again. Laying in next to you, now with you intended again. How did you crack the code? And don't nobody know how to get me in position. I thought I plateaued, if you found another way to get in. Through all my inner thoughts, thinking about us getting in.

0: Congratulations, you are caller number 9.
1: Thank you.
0: So you just won 2 tickets for you and a friend to go see Kehlani for the world tour when it stops right here in Dallas. Who are you going to take with you? Can they sing like you?
2: Right.
1: My boyfriend, whoever wants to be nice. But me and my best friend love Kehlani, so we might just be going.
0: Another night out courtesy of the Toxic Boys. Hey, and do you want to find out how to get $500 tickets to go see T.I. and Summer Walker?
1: I love T.I.
0: I know. And $500? Would you like $500? Or is that too much for you?
3: Yeah, it sounds like a lot.
1: I'm fine.
0: Look out. Keep it with me till after 4 o'clock, and I'm going to tell you exactly how to do it, all right?
1: Okay. Appreciate you, Toxic Boys.
4: Hold up, you've been asking for it.
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4: I'm talking about skating. I'm talking about crazy leg, cowboying, skate lines, all that.
5: Don't get carried away, B. We don't have time to be carried. Nobody at the rink.
4: All of the 97.9 The Beat family will be there. Jazzy Black, the Toxic Boys, Space Boy Fresh will be there.
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5: 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NPL. We gonna roll, we gonna bounce, and we gonna have some fun.
4: Yeah, just like the movie. It's all part of the Adult Summer Camp series that we doing. 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
0: Six
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0: Deuce.
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7: Might be the coldest MC out of Texas that I've ever heard. His gift was so effortless.
4: Yeah.
7: You know what I mean? He was just talking.
4: Man.
7: He just happened to be within a rhythm, bro.
0: Right.
7: I couldn't have did that record without 6'2".
4: Yeah.
7: Without Uptight.
4: Uptight, what up, boy?
7: Without L Dog. Mm-hmm. Without Cadillac Seville.
4: Yeah.
7: And that's Dallas and Arlington and Fort Worth on a record, bro. That's what I've been preaching for damn near 20 years.
4: Man,
7: like,
4: you need to put
7: it's
4: that
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4: back.
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4: There's
7: so
4: back
7: many
4: out.
7: Talented yeah. kids yeah. here. And there's so many dope MCs in Fort Worth, bro.
4: Yeah. Yeah.
7: That don't get, you know, this light. And so, you know, I'm trying to create things.
4: Yeah.
7: Avenues that these kids can use.
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0: 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Well, look out, man. There's a thousand ways for you to win in life. But I got just one that you can win three things right now at thebeatdfw.com, bro.
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3: What happened with your Pleasant Grove, Grand Prairie, Funky Town? 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
0: We talking about T.I. Mm-hmm. And Frost was saying how that boy opened up the doors.
2: He did.
0: For the older artists to be coming back. Nick, what you think, man?
2: I think it's awesome.
3: I do want Jay-Z to come back. Okay. I miss him.
2: I heard Luda coming back.
3: And I want Outkast to come back. Man, and I'm not going to lie. I would really love for Scarface to come back.
0: Man, I want to hear Lil Jon come back. I'm talking about with some crunkness.
3: Yeah.
0: That was, you know, he do the happy stuff.
2: Yeah.
0: I'm talking about like a what they gonna do type song.
3: Yes.
0: I don't give a song
3: we
0: like that.
3: We need that.
0: Method Man just came out with something.
2: 50 Cent is going to reply to T.I. with some bars on a song that is going to be the intro to the new Power
0: spinoff.
3: That is feminine.
2: For him to be that petty?
3: Yes.
2: But I'm just saying.
3: And he don't have nothing on T.I. I love 50, but man, get real. Grow up.
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And right now, here go J Dawn Paradise, Lullaby on Yo 97.9 B.

0: Boy, that boy J-Don sounding tender, ain't he?
1: Boy falling off the bone, ain't he?
0: Hell, right there is called Lullaby, featuring Paradise. And hey, request line is officially open, so whatever you want to hear, you want to get a little ratchet with the gang, it's all good, man. Call us up right now, 844-787-1979. What you want to hear?
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0: Speaking of the homie, man, coming up in 10 minutes, we got Kendall Man checking in to premiere a brand new vibe. But first, Mariah Scientist, Is It a Crime? Right now, right here, where you could get your request, you could get some vibes, you could get the culture all right here on 97.9 B.

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1: 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On who?
0: On me.
2: My You the one. Ain't nobody. We the. 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
2: Hey, man, say, man, we got a real one in the building today, man. Can the man on the phone, man?
3: Hey, man.
4: It's you, man.
2: Yo.
4: Can you hear me?
2: I can hear you now. I can hear you now.
3: Yeah, your phone cut out.
4: Oh, no. I'm here. I heard you.
2: You supposed to have a super phone already, not a Cricket.
4: I know. My phone be hanging up in everybody's face. I'm too cheap to go buy a new one. They scamming me.
2: Yo, you back going crazy again right now, though. You back going crazy. They talking in the streets. They talking about Ken the Man.
4: Yes, I just dropped a new bang on them.
2: Come on. Talk about it.
4: I'm so happy to talk to you. I haven't talked to you in so long.
2: I know, right? The last time I saw you was down when you did the show down Deep Ellum, right?
4: Ooh, yeah, yeah. Like
2: yeah.
4: Yeah, for my tour.
2: Yeah, yeah, for sure. I got the homie DJ Papa Ron in this thing, too.
4: Hey, Papa Ron. How y'all doing?
3: Oh, man, we big cooler, man. Happy to be in your presence.
4: Oh, yeah. I'm going to have to come in here in the flesh soon.
2: You got it. We got to do another one of them meat grease and all that for sure. So tell us what's been new. I know we got a lot on deck right now. Papa Ron's excited about my ball.
3: Yeah, that's the one I'm running the club. The lady's going crazy about that.
4: Oh, I love it. Yeah, so we got my ball popping. We got parties and beaches. People loving I Don't Play kind of going up. You know, it's so funny because it's a sequence of events. I mean, being so mad at my ex and now that beep, got to hear it everywhere. So I'm so excited about that. And then I just got popular. To Feel the Deal.
2: Which is what we're premiering today.
4: Yes. I love that. And I'm doing these things called One Night Stands, and I'm going to cities that I've never been to before and doing, like, you know, like just a tour spot without actually being on tour. So I'm super excited about that.
2: Yeah, it's like
4: just living.
2: It's like an unofficial tour stop. When you say One Night Stand, Papa Ron, a face drop back.
3: real intimate.
4: Yeah, One Night Stand, but it's like STAN, like a stand, you know? But it's like, you get me for one night only. So
2: brand new record, Popular. Let's talk about that.
4: Oh yeah, still about the same ex. I'm never gonna get tired of dissing them. So the girls are eating it up. I said, oh, it's so crazy. We're going through the same thing, ladies. Yes, eat it up.
2: One time for the ladies. Go ahead and premiere that record for the first time ever being premiered by you personally, right here in Dallas-Fort Worth. Back again like you never left.
4: Yes, I'm with Hollywood Zay yet again, and he about to spin that Popular for the girl. Yeah, right here on 97.9 The Beat.
5: Said I don't relate to... 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
1: Brand new record is called Popular from the homie Ken the Man. We still on the phone. DJ Pop Around, Hollywood Zeta Playmaker, Toxic Boy Radio. And Ken, one last word and thoughts for all your fans here in Dallas-Fort Worth.
2: I love y'all so much. I just seen y'all. I'm going to continue to see y'all. And I just thank y'all so much for supporting me and loving me and y'all fans. I wouldn't be none without y'all.
1: Come on, let's go. And one more thing before you go. We need you to give us that, you know what I'm saying? We need you to give us that toxic tip of the night, courtesy of Ken the Man, for all the ladies or fellas. I don't know whoever it's directed to.
3: Or you can dedicate it to your ex.
2: Yeah. Ooh, yeah, that's a good one. Where would be something really toxic? Oh, yeah.
1: Not the evil laugh.
2: Okay, they keep on playing with you and he got a baby mama. Fucker.
3: I know that's right.
2: Who said that?
1: Who said that? What did it?
3: Wow.
1: Let's give it up one time for Ken the Man, y'all.
2: Woo, woo, woo, woo. Thank y'all for having me.
1: Appreciate you, best friend.
2: All right, best friend. Toxic Girl, checking out.
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9: You can't say South with the TA. 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
5: What street?
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5: Yes, you had
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9: They mac and cheese is one of the best in the city. 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I'm going to Sweet Georgia Brown, and I love the lady that ring you up. Her wig always be like T.I.
8: Head. 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
9: 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Head. Hey. And I think she put the card.
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9: 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I'm there. Right.
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8: And Twisted Black is in the studio. 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
8: And take me back. That's what, 06. Lyrically, where you was at when you put this song together?
17: Lyrically, I thought I was sound. I thought nobody could touch me. I just did the song with Scarface. I went to Atlanta with DJ Toomp, and Toomp schooled me. I went and got a condo down there. I sat Indian style with a drink and a TV that wasn't even on the wall. It was just leaning up against the wall, playing the music through an Xbox. Thought about my partners in Fort Worth, T-Cag, Lil Lee, all the ones that were just down there just really doing their thing. And I thought about myself for the verses, you know, and it just came, man. Talking about the wing dough. So I just incorporated Fort Worth culture. And lyrically after that, I was on point. I found my niche, as they say.
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6: And Twisted Black is in the studio. Jack Frost and Papa Ron, what a deal!
7: 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What work stand up we got now, man.
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6: Lyrically, where you was at when you put this song together?
7: Lyrically, I thought I was sound. I thought nobody could touch me. I just did the song with Scarface. I went to Atlanta with DJ Toomp, and Toomp schooled me. I went and got a condo down there. I sat Indian style. With a drink and a TV that wasn't even on the wall. It was just leaning up against the wall, playing the music through an Xbox. Thought about my partners in Fort Worth, T-Cag, Lil Lee, all the ones that were just down there just really doing their thing. And I thought about myself for the verses, you know, and it just came, man. Talking about the wing dough. So I just incorporated Fort Worth culture. And lyrically after that, I was on point. I found my niche, as they say.
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5: The reality is we have again circled the moon with four astronauts taking pictures and returned safely for a cost of over $4 billion. The first trip to the moon in 1969 cost about $2.5 billion in today's money value, but the astronauts walked around, placed an American flag on the moon, took pictures, and returned safely. So my question is, what have these flights to the moon produced other than some very expensive pictures and, of course, made some rocket ship investors very wealthy? Has exploration of the moon brought us closer to finding a cure for cancer as numbers continue to rise? Or has exploring the moon helped us to figure out how to feed millions of Americans who go to bed every night hungry, many without shelter? Or is the reality that those in charge of spending our tax dollars are more concerned with their friends getting richer than they are about you and me being okay?
4: 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What's your reality?
6: What's your reality? 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

0: live in the mix. 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
1: No, he actually is, bro.
0: I feel like he is.
1: Yeah, let's give it to my
0: boy.
1: Yeah,
0: man. One more time for DJ Scrappy, man. Hey, look, and one more time for you. If you willing to hang out with us, man, tonight, we got another chance coming up after 6 o'clock. We're going to tell you when your next chance to win your way in to go see Kalani is coming up. Plus, we also got a way that you can get some money. And what else, Papa Ron?
1: Some tickets.
0: Yep, tickets to go see T.I. and Summer Walker. Check this out.
2: Yo, what up? Hey, hold on. That boy T.I. got something to say.
3: What happened with your Pleasant Grove, Grand Prairie, Funky Town? You know who this is, man. T.I.P.

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0: So I got to introduce a force straight out the mud, man. From right here in the Triple D.
2: The West Side on the best side.
0: Come on, jump in.
2: West Side Dollar. Come on, man. Talk about it, man.
0: She got that hunger. She got that pain. She got that sound. More importantly, she got that authenticity and that experience. And she one of our own. Dallas own. Let's give it one time for Big E.
3: Thank you, guys.
0: New energy, new flame. How you feel today?
3: I feel good. Yeah. I mean, I feel great. Amazing, actually, if we being real. Yeah.
0: So I'm the biggest question on my mind, and this is what I had brought out earlier, Shaq. You don't co-sign many artists. Why Big E?
2: You know, I like to inspire people.
0: Talk to me about it.
2: But I can also be inspired by people.
0: Yeah.
2: So, you know, I'm a hip-hop head, so I'm flicking, and I see her killing it. So I jump in the DM. Because, listen, she dope. Everybody know Diesel Love Dallas. I've been dealing with Skip for a long time. I've been living here in and out for 20 years. Dallas is great. There's a lot of great dope MCs here in Dallas. And when I heard her spitting, I was like, this my f***ing girl.
0: Yeah. Come on. Like, this is a safe space.
2: I'm her mentor. Mm-hmm. I'm treating her as if I was her manager.
0: I love
2: making
0: that.
2: Sure she's straight. Like, we're not gonna put out nothing whack, I can tell you that.
0: I like that.
4: Okay.
2: Yeah.
0: That's
2: guaranteed.
0: Yeah,
2: Belt. The champ is here.
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2: Mm-hmm. 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
0: But should they remain classic or should they get back together? 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
10: 3-6.
0: See, that's what I'm saying. 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What you got, Shawnee?
11: I would not want to see Jodeci. 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
2: Okay, New Edition is one of the groups that you like.
11: New Edition sounds good. They still sound good, though.
2: I know, but Bobby Brown is up there sweating. And
11: but he still sound good. He still can sing Mr. Telephone Man.
2: I believe Casey and JoJo still can sing.
11: Now they sound like cows and cats crying.
2: Oh my gosh.
11: No, Shawnee. They do.
0: I want to see SWV come back too.
11: Oh, that'll be great because they sound good too.
2: Yeah, I saw them. I saw them in total.
11: And JJ Fad looks good too. They just did. They just performed.
0: You said JJ Fad?
2: JJ Fad. They're like 79 years old. And they were up there with their Adidas.
11: You know what?
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1: 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Hey, you know what? The phone lines have been going crazy all day.
2: Let's get classic.
3: You say you're from Philly, right?
2: Yeah.
1: So, is the playground is where you spend most of your days? You know, chilling out, maxing, relaxing, all cool.
3: Shooting some people outside of school. That's how she ended up in Dallas, because it was a couple of girls. Yeah, exactly. They were up to no good.
1: Yeah, you moving with your auntie and uncle in Oak Cliff.
2: Not in Oak Cliff. Oh, God.
3: Nailed it. Hey, so did you go like all the pictures?
2: Yeah, I was the one that liked all the pictures.
3: I appreciate you. I'm going to follow you back. Hey, you know, we having a skate party. You should come to the skate party.
2: When is that?
3: June 7th.
1: June 7th. It's on a Sunday from 7 to 10 p.m. at the Skadium in Arlington.
3: Yep, rumor has it that Johnny DMD, Young Nation, and Lil Herb going to be in that thing. Just hanging out, too.
2: Okay. I can definitely do that. I'm doing anything all the month of my birthday. I
3: don't care. We on that adult summer camp. More information's up at thebdw.com. 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
2: 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Thank you.
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9: With Six Deuce?
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9: Yeah.
10: You know what I mean? 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
1: Right.
10: I couldn't have did that record without 6'2".
9: Yeah.
10: Without Uptight.
9: Uptight, what up, boy?
10: Without L Dog. Without Cadillac Seville.
9: Yeah.
10: And that's Dallas and Arlington and Fort Worth on a record, bro. That's what I've been preaching for damn near 20 years.
9: Man,
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9: that
10: all
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10: Here.
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10: so
9: back
10: many
9: out.
10: Talented yeah. kids yeah. here. And there's so many dope MCs in Fort Worth, bro.
9: Yeah. Yeah.
10: That don't get, you know, this light. And so, you know, I'm trying to create things.
9: Yeah.
10: Avenues that these kids can use.
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9: Yesterday, I watched New Jack City. Do y'all believe I've never saw all New Jack City all the way through?
8: Why not?
9: Real? I've never seen it all the way through. Yesterday, I got a chance to do that. So it got me to thinking, like, some movies, when I see them, I have to sit down, whatever I'm doing. When Juice come on, I'm sitting down. I don't care what I'm doing.
11: Classic.
9: What about you, Shani?
8: See, that's one. Juice, Waiting to Excel.
9: Ooh. Ugh.
8: Yeah.
11: That's a good man, Savannah.
8: Yeah, Waiting to Excel. Whitney Houston is in that.
9: That's true.
8: Look,
9: that's true.
8: We get to see her do her thing again. But then one of my other favorites is Love Jones. That's one of my favorite movies of all time.
11: Love Jones is good.
9: Jack Frost.
11: I like Life. Let's Do It Again, I think.
9: Bill Cosby.
11: Bill Cosby.
9: Let's Do It Again. And JJ from Good Times in that, too.
11: Yeah. That's a good one.
9: The Trendsetter, OG Ron C.
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13: 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And you see the billboards out there, right? For a lot of lawyers around here. But how many of them are actually from here? Not for real. Like, some of those law firms flying in from San Antonio or Houston to take your case. 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They don't know our conditions. They don't know our community. I mean, they not at your kid's football game on Friday night. And Thompson Law was built right here in Dallas. They got offices in Dallas, Fort Worth, Garland, McKinney, and Agtan. I mean, they eat at the same restaurants. They sit in the same traffic on 635, 35, 30, 183 and take some construction detours just like you do. So they know them roads. So when you call Thompson Law, you're not calling some out-of-town operation that's going to be based on Google and this and that. I'm talking about we got 10 toes on the ground. 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

all this motion I'm having. 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